And okay. On your Carolina Coast favorite Christian music station, Life 90.5. It would be very okay with me for these temperatures to stick around for as long as they like. This is Hannah with you. Loving the cool weather we saw last night. Going to see it again for the next several nights before things start a little bit of a warming trend. Tonight, 54 for your low. Sunny and clear skies continue into tomorrow evening. A high of 78, a low of 55. A tiny bit warmer by Sunday as we cross that 80 degree threshold. And Sunday evening, just under 60 degrees.

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1: Summer 2026 has come and gone. 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

0: He will never let you go. Danny Gokey with that song here on Life 90.5. All right, your life verse today is a great reminder for those of us especially who stay on the go. This week has been wild. I literally have said so many times, I wish that I could add an hour into my day. I joked, hey, can God stop time like he did that once, you know, in the Bible? There's too much to get done. But I will tell you this, prioritizing my time with the Lord first thing in the morning, make sure I get some Jesus in my life before I face that day's to-do list, has made a big difference. Also, taking a little bit of time for some of that self-care makes you feel better and a bit refreshed, and squeezing in a bit of fun. Like I mentioned, going to see Daniel in the fiery furnace last night. But God tells us this too. Exodus chapter 33, verse 14. The Lord replied, I will personally go with you, Moses, and I will give you rest. Everything will be fine for you. God gives us rest. I mean, it's literally in the first week of existence of creation is that he took that seventh day and rested. So while hustle culture will be like, hey, you got to stay on the go. You can't stop. Go, go, go. Push, push, push. Well, that's not a biblical viewpoint. God wants us to rest, to be restored, to be refreshed when we take time in his presence.
1: The lie is whispering again. And lately it's been sounding like the truth. Sowing seeds of doubt up in my head. But those seeds of doubt ain't ever growing roots.

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Hey, it's Kurt Wallace, your host for the weekend Top 20 Countdown, getting ready for the first week of fall and another great countdown. Michael Cochran from Cochran & Company talks about his college years. Zach Williams looks back at a turning point where he felt God's call. And Jamie McDonald is here to pass along some advice that she's received. And we have future hits from Peter Burton and the story behind Ann Wilson's brand new song. Yeah, she'll be here. Who I Am to You. 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

0: On the night you're falling all to pieces, you can bring your lonely heart to Jesus. What if I told you that I believe it?
1: For King and Country, what if I told you here on your Life 90.5? Well, if I told you that your family is going to be getting geared up for some of those fall festivities and trunk or treats soon, I know maybe some of you have already been working on decorating for the fall season, but I want to remind you, if your church has something fall-ish going on, send us the details. One of those Wilmington pages, someone was like, okay, who's going to be hosting fall festivals? And I mentioned how our page usually compiles them all into one place. They said, oh my goodness, I forgot. We totally love and listen to you guys already. And you're so right. You guys do put them all together. So send us your details, your church fall festivals, trunk or treats, harvest events, family fun days, whatever it is. 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

Mimi in the Valley, Tasha Layton, on your uplifting and encouraging life. 90.5. Hannah hanging with you for your Friday evening. I am so excited to have my windows cracked open tonight, get some more fresh air into my apartment because 54 degrees is just fabulous in my book. 78 degrees expected for your high tomorrow with clear skies. Tomorrow evening down into the mid 50s. By Sunday, it is warming up a tiny bit. We're actually going to continue up into the mid 80s as I look ahead a few days. But by Sunday, a high of 80 and a low that night of 58.

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1: 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And somehow you end up asking for just one more scoop. 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More money, more success, more recognition, more followers, more opportunities. But the Bible reminds us that more isn't always what our soul needs. Psalm 16 says, "You fill me with joy in your presence." Not more stuff, not more accomplishments, His presence. 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

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Just like 1 hour sharing stories, sharing the testimonies of listeners who have felt the love of Jesus through the songs when they needed it at just the right moment. 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And while we don't do fundraisers past like the 6 o'clock time frame, we know that some folks are only listening late at night. Maybe that's why you're listening right now. And I just want to give you that opportunity. 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

Psalm 40, verse 3. He has put a new song in my mouth, praise to our God. Many will see it and fear and trust in the Lord. A message from Life 90.5.

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Hey, it's Kurt Wallace, your host for the weekend Top 20 Countdown. Getting ready for the first week of fall and another great countdown. Michael Cochran from Cochran & Company talks about his college years. Zach Williams looks back at a turning point where he felt God's call. And Jamie McDonald is here to pass along some advice that she's received. And we have future hits from Peter Burton and the story behind Ann Wilson's brand new song. Yeah, she'll be here. Who I Am to You. 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

0: stretches to the sky.
1: Oh, yeah, that's a classic right there. Third Day, Your Love, Oh Lord. As I close out my Friday evening with you, I am going to just be soaking in these cool fall temperatures as much as I humanly can. Break out a sweater or a sweatshirt, wrap up in my blankie, light my pumpkin scented candles. Oh, it's gonna be beautiful. I hope you have a great weekend as well. Oh, and maybe throw in a little dash of some football in there too while you're at it.

Life 90.5. Hey, friend. Happy Friday. Sam with you here until 2 a.m. Going to be an absolutely beautiful weekend here on the Carolina coast. Sunny with highs in the upper 70s. A very beautiful fall weekend here on the Carolina coast.

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0: It's so easy to get distracted. We can struggle staying focused. I think one of Satan's best strategies for keeping us away from God is through distractions. Just when we try to stop and focus on the things of God, something else pops up. 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I want to encourage you, my friend, to remember, as we put God first, He makes room for everything else. Hebrews 12 says, we must keep our eyes on Jesus. Satan works hard, trying to keep us worried and distracted, but God wants us to keep our eyes on Jesus.
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he gon' bow. But the difference is the ones who choose to kneel right now. 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

Life 90.5. As fall begins here on the Carolina coast, I know it's the first full weekend of fall. The days are getting a little shorter and the air is starting to cool a bit, and it's really nice outside. But the changing season reminds us that life is always kind of moving into something new. Our circumstances change, our families might change, our responsibilities change, but through every season of life, we can count on one thing that never changes: God's faithfulness. Hebrews 13:8 says Jesus Christ is the same yesterday and today and forever.

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1: The Forgotten Island is a dangerous place. The longer you're here, the more memories you'll forget.
0: DreamWorks' new animated film, Forgotten Island, may have a perfect Rotten Tomatoes score, but does this story about two girls' lifelong friendship, set against the backdrop of fantastical Filipino folklore, hold up when viewed through a plugged-in lens? Joe and Raisa have been best friends forever. But when Raisa says she's going to California for college, Joe is devastated. Before she leaves, though, the pair tumbles through a portal to a mythical forgotten island. They battle disappearing memories and a lot of dark spiritual threats as well, including demonic entities and a spooky vampire. It's surprisingly scary stuff for a PG kids movie, so we're giving Forgotten Island a 2.5 out of 5 for family friendliness. 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I'm Adam Holtz with the Plugged In Movie Review by Focus on the Family.

Ben Fuller. If it was up to me, at Life 90.5. Super excited. Ben Fuller will be live in concert in just a few weeks right here in Wilmington, October 8th at UNCW's Keenan Auditorium. The link to grab some tickets before they sell out on our website at life905.com.

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Life 90.5, Matt Maher with What a Friend. Well, a friend of the radio station, a dear friend, passed away last week, and we went to his funeral service today, and, you know, it was a little sad. Funerals are sad, but honestly, it wasn't really that sad because we knew where he is. We know that we will see him again one day because just a year ago, he gave his life to Christ. And it was an amazing thing to see and to know that we will see him again in heaven. I know there's a lot of people in your life that you miss and that you know you'll see again in heaven. And we have that hope. We have that promise. And Revelation 21:4 always pops into my head when thinking about that. It says, "He will wipe away every tear from their eyes, and death shall be no more. Neither shall there be mourning, nor crying, nor pain anymore, for the former things have passed away." I mean, that's such an amazing thing to look forward to.

Mike 90.5. Hey, it's Kurt Wallace, your host for the weekend Top 20 Countdown. Getting ready for the first week of fall and another great countdown. Michael Cochran from Cochran & Company talks about his college years. Zach Williams looks back at a turning point where he felt God's call. And Jamie McDonald is here to pass along some advice that she's received. And we have future hits from Peter Burton and the story behind Ann Wilson's brand new song. Yeah, she'll be here. Who I Am to You. 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

Jamie McDonald, Ain't No Way at Life 90.5. In situations where we can't see a way forward, God reminds us in Ephesians 3:20 and 21 that God is able to do immeasurably more than all we ask or imagine, according to his power that is at work within us. Friend, God is always at work, even when we can't see it. His plans are greater than ours. His timing is perfect, and his power isn't limited by what might feel impossible to us.

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1: 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Rejoice always, pray continually, give thanks whatever happens. 1 Thessalonians 5:16 through 18.
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0: Matt Maher. Gonna be all right at Life 90.5. Well, I can't believe Thanksgiving is in 9 weeks, Christmas in 14 weeks, and it's Salvation Army season. And they're truly an all-season ministry, but we know that they do the Angel Tree, and I can't believe applications for the Angel Tree start on October 1st. And there's so much more that the Salvation Army does. They talked about that Monday morning during our ministry focus, talked about their Center of Hope and the Angel Tree and so much more. In case you missed out on that conversation on our ministry focus, you can listen in tomorrow morning from 9 to 10 a.m. to hear more about the Salvation Army.
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Man, it was such a beautiful day outside today. I mean, I walked out of my house and went to my car this morning and just thought, wow, thank you, God. It's such a beautiful day. And it's going to be a great weekend. To Saturday and Sunday, both sunny. Highs only nearing about 80. It'll be in the upper 70s for your weekend. Super excited for that here on the Carolina Coast.

0: 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What if I told you that I believe it?
1: Did you know that worry and anxiety are different? 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
1: Worry is a feeling of concern and uneasiness. It's normal to feel worried from time to time. But anxiety is a more serious form of worry. It steals our joy, and it brings a dark cloud of gloom over our lives. God wants us to live free from anxiety. He wants us to experience His peace, even when life is stressful. But how? Philippians chapter 4 is a great place to start. This chapter reminds us to pray, to pour out our hearts to God, to have thankful hearts, and to talk to God about what we need. When you feel anxious, my friend, open your Bible to Philippians chapter 4. Keep those verses close to your heart. 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

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Hey, it's Kurt Wallace, your host for the weekend Top 20 Countdown, getting ready for the first week of fall and another great countdown. Michael Cochran from Cochran & Company talks about his college years. Zach Williams looks back at a turning point where he felt God's call. And Jamie McDonald is here to pass along some advice that she's received. And we have future hits from Peter Burton and the story behind Ann Wilson's brand new song. Yeah, she'll be here. Who I Am to You. 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

Live 90.5, Phil Wickham. It really is Amazing Grace. So thankful for God's grace, because your mistakes are not your identity. Your failures are not your future. Your past might be part of your story, but it's not the author of your story, friend. Jesus is. Romans 8:1 says, therefore, there is now no condemnation for those who are in Christ Jesus. So today you can walk in the freedom Christ died to give you. And the enemy might try to bring up your past, but Jesus has already covered it with his grace.

From Psalm 40, verse 3, He has put a new song in my mouth, praise to our God. Many will see it and fear and trust in the Lord. A message from Life 90.5.

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Lana Crawford with Stillwater, Psalm 23 at Life 90.5. Psalm 23:4 says, even though I walk through the darkest valley, I will fear no evil, for you are with me. You know, having a relationship with Jesus is not a free pass to avoid the dark valleys in life, but it is assurance that Jesus will be right there with us, walking beside us, strengthening us, and bringing us peace.

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1: The Forgotten Island is a dangerous place. The longer you're here, the more memories you'll forget.
0: DreamWorks' new animated film Forgotten Island may have a perfect Rotten Tomatoes score, but does this story about two girls' lifelong friendship, set against the backdrop of fantastical Filipino folklore, hold up when viewed through a plugged-in lens? Joe and Raisa have been best friends forever, but when Raisa says she's going to California for college, Joe is devastated. Before she leaves, though, the pair tumbles through a portal to a mythical Forgotten Island. They battle disappearing memories and a lot of dark spiritual threats as well, including demonic entities and a spooky vampire. It's surprisingly scary stuff for a PG kids movie, so we're giving Forgotten Island a 2.5 out of 5 for family friendliness. Read the full review at PluggedIn.com/radio. I'm Adam Holtz with the Plugged In Movie Review by Focus on the Family.

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Well, today we celebrated the life of a dear friend of the ministry of Life 90.5. We went to his funeral service today. And, you know, funerals are sad. You know, it's sad that we are going to miss someone in this life. And you might be missing someone right now, too. But it is a promise that we will see them again, if they knew Jesus as their savior. It was a beautiful thing because this friend of the ministry, his name was Paul, he gave his life to Christ last year. And it was such a beautiful thing to see. And we know that we'll see him again. And I love this reminder from Revelation 21:4. It's a reminder that heaven isn't just a distant hope. It's a promise, friend. It says he will wipe away every tear from their eyes, and death shall be no more. Neither shall there be mourning, nor crying, nor pain anymore, for the former things have passed away. My heart.

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I hope you have an amazing weekend. 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

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Hey, it's Kurt Wallace, your host for the weekend Top 20 Countdown, getting ready for the first week of fall and another great countdown. Michael Cochran from Cochran and Company talks about his college years. Zach Williams looks back at a turning point where he felt God's call. And Jamie McDonald is here to pass along some advice that she's received. And we have future hits from Peter Burton and the story behind Ann Wilson's brand new song. Yeah, she'll be here. Who I Am to You. 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

from Psalm 40, verse 3. He has put a new song in my mouth, praise to our God. 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

0: On the night you're falling all to pieces, you can bring your lonely heart to Jesus. What if I told you that I believe it?
1: 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Michael Cochran from Cochran and Company talks about his college years. Zach Williams looks back at a turning point where he felt God's call. And Jamie McDonald is here to pass along some advice that she's received. And we have future hits from Peter Burton and the story behind Ann Wilson's brand new song. Yeah, she'll be here. Who I Am to You. 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

0: I love this verse in Psalm 46. 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
0: This verse brings me comfort because I think about a gentle state of being quiet before God. When you read Psalm 46, you learn that the spirit of this verse might not be about gentleness, but it's more of a wake-up call. The words "be still" seem to be a command for the people to stop fighting and remember who God is. He is the one true God, and He will be exalted among the nations. Now, is it wrong for us to find comfort from this verse as a gentle quietness before God? Of course not. We need to be still before Him. But Psalm 46 talks about the authority and the power of God. There is only one true God. He is mighty and He is powerful.
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Hey, it's Kurt Wallace, your host for the weekend Top 20 Countdown, getting ready for the first week of fall and another great countdown. Michael Cochran from Cochran & Company talks about his college years. Zach Williams looks back at a turning point where he felt God's call. And Jamie McDonald is here to pass along some advice that she's received. And we have future hits from Peter Burton and the story behind Ann Wilson's brand new song. Yeah, she'll be here. Who I Am to You. 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
1: The Forgotten Island is a dangerous place. The longer you're here, the more memories you'll forget.
0: DreamWorks' new animated film, Forgotten Island, may have a perfect Rotten Tomatoes score, but does this story about two girls' lifelong friendship, set against the backdrop of fantastical Filipino folklore, hold up when viewed through a plugged-in lens? Joe and Raisa have been best friends forever. But when Raisa says she's going to California for college, Joe is devastated. Before she leaves, though, the pair tumbles through a portal to a mythical forgotten island. They battle disappearing memories and a lot of dark spiritual threats as well, including demonic entities and a spooky vampire. It's surprisingly scary stuff for a PG kids movie, so we're giving Forgotten Island a 2.5 out of 5 for family friendliness. Read the full review at PluggedIn.com/radio. 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
1: Gretchen has something we can point to when it comes to fall coming. She knows that fall is a-coming when it's getting darker in the morning as you leave for work. We certainly experience that.
2: Yeah, that's true. In fact, Craig and I only experience the sunrise about 3 weeks out of the year, to be honest. So it's the rest of it's dark for us. Mm-hmm. It'll be a while before we see the sun again.
1: Signs that fall has indeed begun. Sherry says, going to the beach and spot fishing off the pier.
2: Ooh.
1: That is so, I'll put it this way, as we say around here, when the spots start running.
2: Wait, is that how we say it around here?
1: Yeah.
2: Okay. The spots start running.
1: You know it's fall.
2: Fish can't run, though. They just swim.
1: It's a thing.
2: Okay, it's a thing.
1: That's how we say it around here.
2: Apparently.
1: Dorothy, her sign of fall, texted to 202-0946. People start wearing their fall flip-flops.
2: For a second, I thought that was like a whole different thing. It's like, wait, there are flip-flops that I don't know about? What's so special about fall flip? And then, okay.
1: Yeah, No. She's being feet-cetious.
2: Oh, stop it.
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0: That's from Megan this morning, who says she struggles with what we're talking about this morning. It is Forgiveness Day today. We all have and do struggle with it. But remember, Megan says, the Jesus way. That's good. Life in the Morning, hello.
1: Hey, what's up, guys? Good morning. It's Brad, the coolest kid in youth group. How are you guys doing today?
2: Hey, Brad.
0: What's up, Brad? Is everything Riz today?
1: Yes, it's pretty sleek, pretty sus bus and no cap over here. I'm in charge of the kids at VBS, but I stepped away for a minute to give you guys a call. It's okay. I put out a movie. It's just something on Disney. That's pretty safe, right?
0: So, Oh, Lord.
1: You know, thought I'd give you a call and just say I'm really glad you guys are talking about forgiveness. You know, I've been doing a lot of that lately, forgiving the youth pastor for chastising me for always being late. And, you know, I forgive him for not forgiving me. And, you know, it's just not easy. You know, when you're the pastor's son, there's a lot of pressure on you, you know?
2: I know.
1: You got to really, you carry a lot of that weight, you know? It's a double-edged sword. There are a lot of the girls in youth group like you, but the adults really have their eye on you. Like, when I jumped in front of all those ladies at the potluck, like, I know ladies first, but where's room for the pastor's son? Come on now. And, yeah, I took two plates. Life of Abundance. Am I right? If I can't have two plates, am I really living life to the fullest? Just trying to help fulfill promises, that's all.
2: Oh, my.
0: Well, I hope they take this opportunity today to forgive you.
1: Thank you. Wait, forgive me? No, I'm forgiving them. Wait a minute. I forgive you guys for getting that backwards. God bless.
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0: Life 90.5 presents the best or the worst of life in the morning. You be the judge.
1: Judy totally gets me. She says she saw this and immediately thought of me. Thank you, Judy. Three words every Southerner wants to hear. Not I love you, but low humidity coming. Yes, that is a sign of fall that I am so excited about.
2: And it's here. So yes, that's a true sign. Your mom makes you take a sweater, no matter your age, just in case.
1: Just in case.
2: That's good, Belinda. Very good.
1: Sean has a similar thought to every jacket I own in the backseat of my car because I need it in the morning, but not in the afternoon.
2: Mimi says, my makeup doesn't sweat off as quickly.
1: That is so true.
2: Isn't it? Oh, wait, did I?
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Hey, it's Kurt Wallace, your host for the weekend Top 20 Countdown. Getting ready for the first week of fall and another great countdown. Michael Cochran from Cochran & Company talks about his college years. Zach Williams looks back at a turning point where he felt God's call. And Jamie McDonald is here to pass along some advice that she's received. And we have future hits from Peter Burton and the story behind Ann Wilson's brand new song. Yeah, she'll be here. Who I Am to You. 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

From Psalm 40, verse 3, He has put a new song in my mouth, praise to our God. Many will see it and fear and trust in the Lord. 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

0: alone. Life 90.5 with the latest from John Reddick. That is Aaron's request, but it goes perfect with Diane's response to our topic of forgiveness. It's Forgiveness Day today. She says forgiving is difficult if we do it by ourselves. Mm. Like trust, forgiving is a daily choice until one day you know that person can't hurt you any longer.
1: That's good, Diane. Mm-hmm. I think it's nice when we're the ones being forgiven, but it's really hard to be the one doing the forgiveness thing. I remember I was struggling with it really tough at one point. Sitting in my car at a red light, talking to God, giving him all the reasons why I shouldn't forgive this person for what they did. You know, I told God I deserve to be angry about what they did. It's my right to continue to be upset about this. I shouldn't have to forgive. But then God whispered something to my soul at that moment. He said, it was my right to. You see, it was his right to hold on to that wrath against us, but yet he chose to forgive us. He chose to forgive me. So then who am I? Who am I to withhold that forgiveness from another human being that's just as imperfect as I am? When he forgives us, that enables us to forgive others. Might still be tough, but with his power, we can do it.
2: I'm the one who held the nail. It was cold between my fingertips.

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1: The temperature's starting to get cooler. The leaves are starting to change. The pumpkin spice is everywhere. Isn't it lovely? I love it.
2: Mm. I can take solace in that it did not feel like fall this weekend. I mean, yesterday that sun was pretty hot and some hot days ahead of us too. So is it really fall? I mean, how do you know? How can you tell? When is it fall for you around here? 202-0946. Then I'll celebrate, all right?
1: Sure you will.
2: Yeah. Mm-hmm. Life in the Morning, hello.
3: Fall is when the back of your hands get cold when you're pulling a spot net. That's when I know it's fall. You guys have a great day, okay?
2: I love that. That is so local.
1: Mm-hmm.
2: Yes, that's something I can celebrate, when the back of your hands get cold when you're fishing, all right? Lizzie says, I know it's fall when the temperatures are consistently low 70s for the highs.
1: That works for me. I can't wait for that, honestly.
2: Very practical,
1: excited.
2: Like
1: mm-hmm.
2: that. Life in the Morning.
4: Good morning. I have a way you can tell when it's fall.
2: How do you tell?
4: When Walmart puts out Christmas decorations.
2: So it was fall in August or July this year.
1: Pretty much, yeah.
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0: On the night you're falling all to pieces, you can bring your lonely heart to Jesus. 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
2: Matthew West's new album, Jesus is King, is out now, and the final single he released before it may be the most personal thing he's ever written. It's called Younger Me, and Matthew wrote it entirely on his own, which feels fitting given what it's about. The song looks back on the moments that shaped his life and faith, finding God as a teenager, facing rejection in Nashville, meeting his wife, and building a family. Through all of it, he's pointing his younger self back to one simple truth. Trust God through every chapter, because Jesus was enough the whole time. It was the final preview of Jesus is King, which came out this past Friday. The album is built around a really compelling framework. Each of the 12 tracks fills in the blank Jesus is blank, revealing a different part of who he is and what that means for our lives. Matthew is currently out on the Jesus is King tour through October 4th. Find out more at MatthewWest.com. I'm Rachel James with Music News.

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1: Good morning.
2: Hi.
1: I was calling about your topic of forgiveness.
2: Yes, today is National Forgiveness Day on our calendars while we brought it up.
1: National Forgiveness Day, that should be every day according to what the Bible teaches us.
2: That's
1: but
2: right.
1: Anyway, we'll celebrate it today. Jeanette Cliff George, a Christian actress that played Corrie Ten Boom in the movie The Hiding Place.
2: Wow.
1: And I had the opportunity to hear her speak several years ago, and one of her sessions was on forgiveness. And she made a statement I've never forgotten. She said, "We do not forgive because the object of our forgiveness deserves it, but because the object of our worship demands it." That has stuck with me for many, many years because it is such a true statement. When we consider, not only has God told us we should forgive so we can be forgiven, but whether we feel like it or not, it's what he tells us to do. And it's a demonstration of the way that he loves us and that he can love other people through us.
2: Mm-hmm.
1: So I just wanted to share that quote. And then I don't know if y'all can play it or not, but a song that means so much to me on that line is the song called Forgiven by Laura Story.
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We'd like to thank Barry and Kay Jethwa at Shirley's Diner for their support. They honor and praise the Lord who guides and directs our lives, and pray that we'll always be thankful and obedient to Him. He is our supplier and our rescuer. 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
1: I'm calling in for your fall question.
2: Yes, ma'am. 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
2: If it's trending on Facebook, it must be true.
1: Exactly. Hey.
2: So is it? Is it trending on
3: Facebook? It's beginning to, yes, especially with the other pumpkin patches, you know, just beginning. Photos are starting to pop up for sure.
2: The calendar says it's fall, but when do you really know, especially around here? Life in the Morning.
4: Well, for me, it's when the mimosa trees put on their seed pods. 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

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Hey, it's Kurt Wallace, your host for the weekend Top 20 Countdown, getting ready for the first week of fall and another great countdown. Michael Cochran from Cochran & Company talks about his college years. Zach Williams looks back at a turning point where he felt God's call. And Jamie McDonald is here to pass along some advice that she's received. And we have future hits from Peter Burton and the story behind Ann Wilson's brand new song. 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Who I Am to You. 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

0: alone. Life 90.5 with the latest from John Reddick. That is Aaron's request, but it goes perfect with Diane's response to our topic of forgiveness. It's Forgiveness Day today. She says forgiving is difficult if we do it by ourselves. Like trust, forgiving is a daily choice until one day you know that person can't hurt you any longer.
1: That's good, Diane. Mm-hmm. I think it's nice when we're the ones being forgiven, but it's really hard to be the one doing the forgiveness thing. I remember I was struggling with it really tough at one point. Sitting in my car at a red light, talking to God, giving him all the reasons why I shouldn't forgive this person for what they did. You know, I told God I deserve to be angry about what they did. It's my right to continue to be upset about this. I shouldn't have to forgive. But then God whispered something to my soul at that moment. He said, it was my right too. You see, it was his right to hold on to that wrath against us, but yet he chose to forgive us. He chose to forgive me. So then who am I? Who am I to withhold that forgiveness from another human being that's just as imperfect as I am? When he forgives us, that enables us to forgive others. Might still be tough, but with his power, we can do it.

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1: Good morning. Life in the morning.
2: Good morning.
0: Good morning.
2: Listening to that song on forgiveness, oh my goodness. I don't know if I can talk, but I'm going to try. So our Connect group, and also I'm leading a women's Bible study at the jail, and we're both doing a study of Ephesians, which talks about our redemption in Christ. And one of the statements in the Bible study that I'm using said that the greatest benefit of our redemption is forgiveness. First time I read that, I thought, okay. But really, when you look at the cost of redemption, which was the blood of Christ, as Peter says, the precious blood of Christ, and then what we get from that is forgiveness. Wow. How then can I turn around? Because it's hard. I've been through this many, many times, and it's very hard. It's a struggle. It's a daily struggle. There are times when I think I've forgiven, and then something pops up, and I go, oh, my word. Mm-hmm. How did I do that?
0: Yep.
2: But how can I not? Because God has forgiven me, and God is really good about reminding me of some things that I've done that are just as bad or worse than the thing that I don't want to forgive. How can I not forgive when Christ gave his precious blood? And that song, man, that I'm standing there with a hammer in my hands. I did it. I have no right to not forgive.
0: Yeah.

0: Do you ever feel like God is pruning you? Let me explain.
1: Joy Time, an encouraging word from God's Word with Dr. Joy.
0: If you've ever spent time in a garden, then you know that pruning is when unhealthy branches are removed from a plant. These branches are preventing the plant from growing the way it should. Removing them doesn't always look pretty on the outside, but it strengthens the structure of the plant on the inside. That's what God does in our lives sometimes. When we hang on to dead branches in our lives, God knows that they're preventing us from living the life He's called us to. So we need to be pruned. It doesn't always feel good to be pruned, but it's necessary. If God is cutting back the dead branches in your life, my friend, embrace it. Know that He's strengthening you from the inside so you can live out His perfect will.
1: 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For more, visit joytime.org.

0: Life 90.5 presents the best or the worst of life in the morning. 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
1: Follow when the pumpkin church has their pumpkin patch.
2: Yes. I trust them. I don't trust all the grocery stores and people putting pumpkin flavor in everything. That's good.
1: Thank you.
2: See, a child shall lead them to the truth. There. That's
3: okay. Well, right. if that's the indicator of fall beginning, it has not begun yet. But I'm patiently waiting and looking every time I drive by the church on South College Road.
2: So, what is it for you?
3: Ideally, temps in the mid-70s are fall for me.
2: Mid-70s during the day.
3: Mm-hmm. Okay. Yeah, mid-70s for the high.
2: Life in the morning.
4: Good morning. I know it's fall when my electric bill starts falling.
2: Well, keep looking for that. I mean, it is a good thing.
4: Yeah, I look forward to it.
2: Life in the morning.
5: Hey, I have a very humorous answer to the how do you know it's fall question.
2: Okay.
5: When you walk out your back door, head to your car, and you're getting hit in the head with the pieces of acorn that the squirrels are throwing out of the trees.
2: Yes, I was afraid to say anything about that. It happens to you, too.
5: They do.
2: They do.
5: They're watching. They're just throwing them down.
2: Oh, thank you so much for calling.
3: Are you sure? Because I feel like the squirrels are probably just targeting Craig Thomas.
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0: 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You be the judge.
1: Got a couple of listeners who got stuck in an elevator. But this listener, Jonna, got stuck in the elevator, not up high, but low. And I do mean low.
2: North Carolina School of Math and Science used to be Watts Hospital. Back in the 60s, I was a candy striper there, and I had to go down to the basement. I got on the elevator, and it was one of those elevators that has the wire gate that closes. I got on there. I closed the door. I turned around and looked, and there was a dead body in there on a stretcher.
3: Oh my gosh!
1: Oh,
4: by itself?
2: It was by itself. Somebody had left it. They were going down to the morgue, and they just left it there, I guess coming back. It felt like 6 hours. It was probably 5 minutes. But to this day, I hate elevators.
1: Well, at least you had somebody to talk to.
3: Crack!
2: Somebody, yeah, exactly. Unfortunately, he didn't carry on the conversation well.
1: Mandy would have struck up a conversation. It would have took an hour for her to realize it was dead.
3: He would keep the best secrets, though. I mean, really.
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0: Get up out of that grave. I thank God by request it. Life 90.5, uplifting, upcouraging. And speaking of uplifting, here's the story that inspired some more stuck stories from our listeners. Firefighters with the Whiteville Fire Department were called to Columbus Regional Healthcare System, where some workers became stuck up on the side of the hospital. They were replacing a window when the suspended platform they were on, its motor malfunctioned, and they were stuck up there for a while. They were rescued. No one was hurt. That's good news. But we got some more stuck stories of our own.
1: About 5 years ago, my mom had to be admitted to New Hanover Hospital. And I was leaving there after they admitted her. And I got on the elevator, and it started going down, and it stopped.
0: Oh, no. Dun, dun, dun.
1: And I was stuck on the elevator for 45 minutes. They had to get people to come open the top of the elevator.
0: What?
1: And bring a ladder down and push me up. And I had to walk on top of the elevator halfway in between the floors.
0: Oh, my goodness.
1: And people had to pull me up from there.
0: Wow. So you were all by yourself?
1: All by myself.
0: What is it with hospitals and elevators?
1: I don't know, and I didn't know how to call for help, and I got to thinking, my aunt's up there with my mom. I'll call my aunt and tell her I'm stuck on the elevator, and the elevator won't move, and she's running up and down the hall. My niece is stuck in the elevator. My niece is stuck in the elevator.
0: Well, thank God you weren't hurt, but you were at the right place in case you did get hurt. Would you have preferred to have been kept company with a dead body like the other listener?
1: No, I didn't get a dead body.
0: Okay.
1: I didn't.
0: Okay.
1: And I, you know.

0: Oh, my goodness.
1: And people had to pull me up from there.
0: Wow. So you were all by yourself?
1: All by myself.
0: What is it with hospitals and elevators?
1: I don't know. And I didn't know how to call for help. And I got to thinking, my aunt up there with my mom, I'll call my aunt and tell her I'm stuck on the elevator and the elevator won't move. And she's running up and down the hall. My niece is stuck in the elevator. My niece is stuck in the elevator.
0: Well, thank God you weren't hurt, but you were at the right place in case you did get hurt. Would you have preferred to have been kept company with a dead body like the other listener?
1: No, I didn't get a dead body.
0: Okay.
1: I didn't.
0: Okay.
1: And, that would have been okay because I probably would have talked to it the 45 minutes I was there by myself. Yeah, look, bud, me and you, I might be right here with you, you know? Because it was hot in there, and I couldn't hardly breathe, and I'm like, oh, my God, they had to give me oxygen when I got out.
0: Wow.
1: It was so stuffy and hot in there.
0: How low was that thing going? You need a rescue of a different kind.
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1: And Mandy Bellman.
0: And he is Major Ken. The Salvation Army is our ministry focus this morning. I haven't turned your mic. You don't need one, really.
2: I've already gotten in trouble myself, yeah. I walked in the door complaining, so yeah, that's not good, yeah.
0: He did. I can't believe it. Thankfully, he brought a guest we can talk to.
1: Oh, okay.
2: There
1: perfect.
2: You go. That's right. So we got a friend. That's right.
0: The major.
2: I hide behind my friends.
0: How's this? I'm not sure how this works in the Salvation Army. Is it major and minor? Is it major
1: and minor?
2: No, I'm just a major nuisance.
1: Yeah, we know.
2: You guys are paying people to be your friends. That's right. That's what you did the last hour. Was we need more friends. You send us money, and then you can be my friend. I don't understand it. I'm confused.
1: Pause. Okay. The Salvation Army works on donations too. I'm just saying.
2: Donors. We call them contributors.
0: You don't call them friends?
1: They
0: don't
1: have friends?
2: They could be our enemies. We don't care.
1: Oh, my gosh.
2: In fact, one time they were talking to our founder, William Booth, about getting money from a gambling sort. And he says, they said, that's tainted money. He goes, yeah, they taint enough of it.
1: Oh, my gosh.
0: Can we talk to your friend?
1: Yes.
2: I'm sorry.
1: Okay.
2: Let me stop.
0: Please introduce who you brought with you today.
2: I'm sorry. This is our director of our shelter. We're celebrating being in our brand new shelter for a year. We had the other one for 35 years, but this one's much nicer. And Tim's helped us have a successful year. We've actually, in this past year, over 60 people have moved out successfully with jobs and back into permanent housing, and we're just thrilled that's all that's happened this past year.
0: Wow.
2: Tim McKinney is his name. Yes.
0: Tim, we are so glad you are here.
3: Thank you, guys. It's great to be with you again.
1: Thank you, Tim.
0: This really is our first full opportunity to update people about the Hope Center and update you on what's going on there and all the success already that has occurred and so much more. Can you believe that we're close to the angel tree already?
1: Christmas!
0: Oh, Lord. Mandy's excited.
2: Right, it's already there. In fact, October 1st.
0: Yes.
2: Mm-hmm. Applications for Christmas. And if you want to be a volunteer bell ringer, you can call in and do that as well. But yes, Christmas applications online beginning October 1st.
0: Wow. We'll talk more about that and all the stuff going on with the Salvation Army of Cape Fear coming up on Life 90.5.
4: Lord.

0: And that's who I pray.
1: One of Tim's favorites, our guest this morning, Tim McKinney, is the director of the Center of Hope with Salvation Army. And I understand your wife is listening. Maybe she's got some favorites. We'd be glad to play hers too. She'll let you know, I'm sure, now after.
2: She
1: after
2: just
1: that.
2: Might.
1: Yep.
2: She just
1: and some other people at the office are tuned into us on a regular basis as well.
2: We do. We support, yes.
1: So we'd love to hear from you. Let Tim know how he's doing.
3: That's a great idea.
1: We would ask you to let Major Ken know how he's doing, but we already know.
3: We already know. That's right. And I don't think the major cares either.
1: Tim, you were talking about how fast time has flown since the Center of Hope opened, and the incredible amount of success in just the first year has been.
2: Yeah, we opened our doors September 4th of last year, and we just celebrated our one-year anniversary last week. And we have been blown away just at the level of receptiveness of the community. It's been amazing not only to see the residence progression within our program. I know Major's going to touch on this later, but it really is 29 single adults as well as 11 families now have moved into permanent housing.
1: Everybody wow. knows pretty much what the Salvation Army is.
2: Right.
1: But for those who are unsure what the Center of Hope is, yeah. can you explain that?
2: So the Center of Hope is a homeless shelter, essentially, a 75-bed homeless shelter. And what we do is we combine a holistic life skills program, which means that every evening we have different courses that are available to our residents. This ranges from a voluntary faith night, which has been absolutely incredible, to Cape Fear Community College coming in for computer awareness courses and financial literacy. To the local school system providing weekly youth tutors for our family units. And the list goes on and on. So we combine that holistic approach, and then we use intensive case management to really kind of redefine the trajectory of certain people's lives, to be honest with you, and get at the root cause of why someone is experiencing homelessness.
3: It's been amazing to see. I mean, this location is, you can see it from MLK, right? MLK Parkway. Yes. And we saw the sign out there for years, you know, coming soon, the Center for Hope, Salvation Army. And to see it not only built, but now a year into its operation, like it's incredible to see what God has done with that plot of land that was just empty for so long has now become a place of like it is, hope. So that's incredible.
4: Well, again, we partner with a number of partners across town.
3: Mm-hmm.
4: It takes a village. I mean, we can't do it by ourselves. Right. We're just thrilled with all these partners, many of which joined us for a party last week, and we had a good celebration. But yes, with everybody working together, our goal, we're not a transit lodge. Our goal mm-hmm. is to get people back on their feet again. And with these type of programs, if you can get to like 30 or 40% success rate, you're doing very well. Well, because of our social workers, because of our networking, because of all of our partners, even in this first year, 50%
1: wow.
4: of our
1: That's
4: residents
1: incredible.
4: Have successfully moved out on their own. And we hope to even get it up even higher. But again, because of all the folks working with us, these people really do feel supported.
3: Yeah.
4: And they're encouraged. And again, that's why we can get 50% of them back yeah. on their feet and back in homes and back in permanent homes. And again, this past year, 50 kids who were in the woods, living on in the woods with their parents, not able to go to school because you have to have an address.
3: You say
4: to be
3: 50
4: allowed
3: as
4: to
3: in
4: go to school.
3: 50, not
4: 50.
3: 15.
1: Wow.
4: 50 children. Mm-hmm. We got them off the streets, out of the woods, in school. Again, and now it was 10, but now another family moved out just last week. It's 11 families now back on their own, continuing with their kids in school. And again, the school system, they provide tutors. They help these children who have been out of school for years. Some of them never in school.
3: Mm.
4: And we're just thrilled to be able to get them out of the woods, into our program, and then eventually back on their feet again.
1: Wow. Of all the people you have mentioned that you work with to make this possible, of course, there is that one person, Jesus, that makes it possible.
4: Amen.
1: It is. Most of all, faith-based, everything the Salvation Army does, and at the Center of Hope. So Major Ken wanted to hear Coat of Many Colors when he came in. We asked, you know, Brandon Lake does a song called Coat of Many Colors.
3: Oh,
1: and
3: he does,
1: since
3: yeah.
1: Brandon is one of Tim's favorites, we'll play that one later. But we do have some Dolly music, and
3: yeah.
1: She sings with Zach Williams on this one. There was Jesus on Life 90.5.

0: goes out to the Center of Hope, Salvation Army Center of Hope. A text request from an anonymous person or people over there. Any guesses who that
1: was? Oh, my first guess would be Amber, second Marlene. So a very special staff.
0: Well, thank you both for listening to us. And there you go. My Jesus and Wilson on Life 90.5.
2: It's our ministry of focus. We have Major Morris as well as Tim McKinney in from the Center of Hope with the Salvation Army. And it's been an exciting year. You just celebrated 1 year of the Center of Hope. And at that big party, some pretty cool stuff was happening there.
0: What'd you do?
3: I started the event off, and then my wife interrupted me as planned. And we had a little.
0: She interrupted you?
3: We had a little duo going back and forth, yeah. And then we turned it over to other folks who got a little more serious.
0: Right. Yeah, I understand there
3: was. But we had one of our foundation representatives talk about his foundation. We had one of our residents give his testimony. And so it wasn't a long meeting. It was mainly there just to thank. We had donors there. We had partners there. We had different folks from the city and the county. And so we were just there to celebrate and to thank our partners and to have a time for everybody could mingle together and tour the place again. And we could talk and walk through the building. And it was about, as he said, like 140 people.
0: Wow. There was laughter.
3: There was a good crowd.
0: There were tears. Tim, you don't mind getting a lump in your throat at some point?
1: No, I was guilty. And again, so much judgment from my wife on that one. But
3: watching him. Yeah.
1: It's
3: oh, he wasn't bad. Yeah.
1: It's hard not to hold back. Especially, very like Major said, we have a very special former resident who's now in permanent housing got a chance to speak. And he would leave our shelter at 5 a.m. every day, come back at 8 p.m., and he would donate his time with a 13-year-old, paraplegic, working different pressure folds and caregiving for them. And the things he's experienced, you know, so it's a privilege to just be part of his journey. And this is kind of what we do on a day-to-day basis. So,
2: yeah.
0: Well, Major, you talked about donors, and everybody's kind of used to giving when the bells were ringing at Christmas time, but it takes year-round giving to make the Center of Hope. It made it happen, and it will continue to happen with gifts. How can somebody be a part of that ministry today?
3: Well, again, we're, as they say with money, you need to have a diversified portfolio. We get government money. We have donors. We have foundations. We have endowments. Churches give us toiletries. They give us towels. We love it when the convention center calls us and they have leftover food from a gathering. We have a walk-in freezer and walk-in cooler. So anything that can help bring the food costs down. With the war going on, of course, costs are up. And we're struggling, but thanks to our development director, we've brought in more funds. In fact, to cover these additional expenses of this shelter, we've had to bring in a lot more money. With our thrift stores and with donors, and so we're continuing trying to get grants and whatnot. But we appreciate those that give us monthly checks. I know some people hear from us more than they want to, but again, whenever you can afford to send us some money, just send us to our post office box, box 90, or you can bring it to our office, or you can do it online with a credit card. And yes, we will have the bells opening up soon, and the Christmas is our largest fundraiser, but we're raising money year round.
0: Oh, now you got Mandy excited.
2: Yeah. I'm so thrilled.
0: Christmas.
2: It is. Look, it's one of the funnest things you can do every Christmas season is to ring the bells for the Salvation Army. It's become a tradition for me to be able to do that and help you guys out a little bit. But I'm sure there's lots of opportunity for folks to sign up for that, right?
3: And you've come out on times when it's real comfortable, and sometimes you've come out, it's been cold.
2: It was literally freezing this time. I had like three pairs of socks on. Two coats, but it was worth it.
0: I enjoyed your misery.
2: I know you did. I know you enjoyed every moment.
0: But your heart was warm, okay?
3: You came out for a few hours, and then Hannah was there for a few hours. Uh-huh. She recovered about, 5 or 6 hours?
2: Yeah.
0: And
2: we're
3: good morning over at Sam's. Yeah, a lot of your people came out and visited you. And said,
2: yeah, listeners stopped by.
3: Yeah, I get to see you in person now. Yeah.
2: And they were giving, too. So that was awesome to see great friends of Life 90.5 donating to your organization.
3: Again, some
2: people
3: have heard your voice. What did they think when they saw you for the first time?
2: I thought you were blonde, is what I used to
3: hear. Oh, really?
2: Yeah.
3: Oh, my word.
0: Yes. You get that a lot.
2: Yeah.
0: If you'd like to find out how you can give of your time or money, you can go to buildhope.news and find out what's going on. There's a link there for both giving time and money. And stay tuned. We'll talk more about the upcoming Angel Tree season. Yes, that's part of Christmas with the Salvation Army on Life 90.5.

0: It's not Dolly, but it's Coat of Many Colors. Tim's favorite artist, Brandon Lake on Life 90.5. What a great representation, though, of the Salvation Army Center of Hope, because you guys serve people of many kinds.
1: Oh, yeah.
0: Colors, cultures, and one of the shocks for me was hearing behind the scenes, one, you heard on the air about how many kids, 50 at some point.
1: Over 50 children, right.
0: But, Tim, you were talking about some of the newborns that end up at the shelter.
2: Yes, I think we are very blessed with our staff. There's over 50 years of experience with each case, between each case manager. And when we have the privilege of seeing a family come into our shelter, there's a lot there to unpack. And we've had, realistically, roughly about 10 newborns in our shelter, to include a three-week-old. So we were just talking about it off air. Mm-hmm. When someone comes into the shelter and you're maybe 13 years old, but you've been living in a car for 2 years with reading levels of 8 to 9 years old, how overwhelming is that when you enter the school system? So just small nuances that we brought into the shelter in terms of those youth tutors. It's the little things that matter, and they're making a difference.
0: Mm. Mandy, I can't help but when I drive by there, see the irony of what that land looked like before. I mean, you look over there and look like a wasteland, really. Mm-hmm. You know, the land that you guys are on, because you couldn't see what y'all saw, the promise of it. And now the Center of Hope exists on this swampy, or what was swampy, area, and you guys are really building hope in so many ways, and the invitation is there to help you do just that, right, Major?
1: That's right. Anybody can jump on and help us. We need more donors. We need more people donating toiletries, whether it be towels, whether it be washcloths, whether it be leftover food after you have a big gathering. Bring your clothes to our thrift stores. We can resell them, or we can even bail them up as rags. We actually sell clothes around the world and ship around rags over a tractor trailer load of rags that bring in additional funds. So, yep.
3: So donating, obviously, in many ways is one way to help. But what about actually volunteering? What are some roles that you guys need filled right now in the volunteer space?
2: Yeah. Volunteering, you are always welcome at our shelter. Each evening, our food service program runs from about 5 to 6:30. So that involves feeding our residents in that dinner service. But then we also do a community feed each evening. And that is for non-resident members of our community. They may be driving across town, living in their car, coming from different residential areas that are near our shelter. So it's really about an hour and a half where it can really make a difference. And we constantly have, whether it's students from UNCW or different faith groups. So we welcome that. And it's a blessing to see the contribution.
0: There's a volunteer tab on the website, buildhope.news. That's buildhope.news. The Salvation Army doing the most good. And we've heard from the Center of Hope again this morning.
3: Hi again, Marlene, with another song request. She's just going to set up the whole playlist for the remainder of it. If it's not Tim's Brandon Lake songs, it's going to be whatever Marlene wants to hear.
1: There we go.
0: Don't make us play any more Dolly Parton. Keep them coming. Here you go. Oceans on Life 90.5.

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0: God.
1: God is doing some awesome things at the Center of Hope. Our ministry focus this morning, the Salvation Army, with Eminem, Major Morris, and McKinney this morning. It's always great to have you guys and hear the wonderful things that's happening through the Salvation Army and the Center of Hope. Some of it's a little heartbreaking, but again, it's all about offering hope to those who are hopeless.
2: I love that we were talking a little off air too about, you know, there's all these practical things that you help people with, getting the resources that they need, getting some tutoring for kids, and just setting people up to be successful once they leave the shelter. But you also, you don't just leave it at the practical stuff. You also focus on spiritual needs too. And you're saying, like, y'all watch The Chosen, y'all have a faith night, and you really make that part of the whole atmosphere of the Center of Hope.
3: Yeah, I would say it's a non-negotiable. I think every Thursday night we host a voluntary faith evening, and we've seen upwards of 20 to 25 individuals in that room. Mm-hmm. No one is forcing them into that, but it's, as we all know in this room, if they take one aspect of that evening, it's infinitely more valuable than anything else.
1: October 1st begins the Angel Tree. Are we that close already?
2: We are that close, Craig. We are that close to Christmas. So Angel Tree applications open. And for those who don't know, what is Angel Tree?
4: We have a number of Angel Trees across town, but the main one will be at the mall. And basically, we have, when people apply for Christmas, they fill out information about their children and what type of toys their children may like. And then this is all put on a small card, and it hangs from a tree, a Christmas tree, there in the center of the mall. And people can come and pick up a card and buy toys for a particular family, and then we make sure that those families get those toys. And so what we have now on October 1st is this application process where people can sign up online and request that their children be given Christmas toys. And so, yes, we do have the bell ringing, and we bring in funds.

0: will be at the mall, and basically we have, when people apply for Christmas, they fill out information about their children and what type of toys their children may like, and then this is all put on a small card, and it hangs from a tree, a Christmas tree there in the center of the mall, and people can come and pick up a card and buy toys for a particular family. And then we make sure that those families get those toys. And so what we have now on October 1st is this application process where people can sign up online and request that their children be given Christmas toys. And so, yes, we do have the bell ringing and we bring in funds, but the more folks that can buy these toys, that means that the money that we raise can help with food, can help with rent, and can help with ongoing expenses with our shelter throughout the year. And so, yes, the Angel Tree program is a huge program, and it provides most of the toys that we give out to over 2,000 children from the five counties that we serve.
1: As we've stressed throughout this hour, though, the Salvation Army is not just about Christmas. The year-round outreach may surprise you. Matter of fact, there's a number of ways that you help families and those in need that people will be surprised at. We've had some people reach out this morning that have a family they think that can be helped by. Who can you help?
0: Well, again, besides our shelter, and though we're thrilled with our shelter, and that's our main purpose for today, but again, we have four different social work offices, and we actually use some other offices different times throughout the week so that we can better cover the five counties that we serve. But this past year, we helped keep the lights on, utility bills for 543 individuals.
2: Wow.
0: And we provided rent assistance for 414 people. And then we actually gave out over 18,000 pounds of food that were given out. We give out free meals at the Harrelson Center. We feed the public out of our from our shelter, our Hope Shelter, and actually we gave out over 5,000 meals just to the community and people who walked up. Every 7 days a week, we have our meal inside, and then we give out food for people who walk up to our shelter every day. And so, yes, we're helping with food. We're helping with clothing. You can go shop at our thrift store, or you can come to social services, and we can give you a voucher where you can go and pick up free clothing from our thrift stores. So we're helping with light bills, we're helping with food, we're helping with clothing, we're helping with utility bills and other assistance as well throughout the year.
1: Wow. Major Kim, Tim, thank you guys for what you do most of all and for being with us this morning to share it.
0: Well, thank you so much for this opportunity.
3: Yep.
0: And
3: thank
0: for
3: you
0: what
3: guys.
0: You do for us.
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1: When I was in the world, I listened to a lot of crazy stuff. This is different. It inspires me to keep going.

It's Toby Mack on Life 90.5. How you doing? Mike Farrow coming aboard, hanging out with you on your Saturday. Nice day, just like yesterday. In the past couple days, really sunny today. High in the upper 70s, so maybe a little bit warmer today than yesterday, but still another cool night on the way tonight. Yes, clear tonight, overnight low for your Saturday night in the mid-50s. Sunday looks great, sunshine high, maybe up near 80, so again, a little bit warmer than the past couple of days, but your Sunday night looks great too with clear skies and a low in the upper 50s.

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0: brand new song from Mercy Me called Wake Up Sleeper on Life 90.5, the YMCA Sprint Triathlon out at Wrightsville Beach may still be going on, so be aware of that. Most of it happens on the island, the swim, of course, and the 5K run around the loop on Wrightsville Beach, but the bike ride does spill out off the beach onto the mainland, Airlie Road, Oleander Drive, Bradley Creek, Greenville Loop Road, Pine Grove Road, Wrightsville Avenue, and then back down Eastwood Road, back onto the island. Like I say, that may still be going on right now.
1: Okay. I'm about to

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2: 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And lately it's been sounding like the truth.

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0: believe it. On the night you're falling all to pieces, you can bring your lonely heart to Jesus. What if I told you that I believe it?
1: 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Hey, it's Kurt Wallace, your host for the weekend Top 20 Countdown, getting ready for the first week of fall and another great countdown. Michael Cochran from Cochran and Company talks about his college years. Zach Williams looks back at a turning point where he felt God's call. And Jamie McDonald is here to pass along some advice that she's received. And we have future hits from Peter Burton and the story behind Ann Wilson's brand new song. Yeah, she'll be here. Who I Am to You. 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

0: It's Leanna Crawford on Life 90.5. Our ministry focus this Monday will have folks in from the Christian Recovery Center. They are a faith-based addiction recovery and substance abuse treatment center, and they will be here in Studio One talking all about what they do, including their big fundraiser coming up. You'll hear all about that in the 9 o'clock hour Monday.
1: Making well with my soul. 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

0: God is.
1: It's a brand new song from Brandon Lake. Isn't that nice? How Good God is what it's called on Life 90.5. How you doing? Mike Farrell hanging out with you on your Saturday. Lots of sunshine today and a nice, cool, mild temps. Upper 70s, so maybe a little bit warmer than the past couple of days, but still pretty nice. And once again, your Saturday night's going to look nice, clear overnight low tonight in the mid-50s. So again, temps down into the 50s. Loving it. Lots of sunshine tomorrow. Maybe a little bit warmer tomorrow than the past couple of days, too, with a high upper 70s to near 80. And again, another 50 night on your Sunday night with temps on Sunday night in the upper 50s.

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Their latest called Beautiful Life on Life 90.5. Switchfoot coming to Wilmington for a show November 7th. They'll be at the Greenfield Lake Amphitheater. And you can then get details about how to get tickets for that on our website right now, life905.com.

0: Life 90.5. 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
1: Sometimes I feel like I just keep pretending, and I'm slowly going out of my mind.

That's a brand new song from Ben Fuller, and the gal singing with him there is Carrie Underwood. And Ben Fuller coming to Wilmington for a show. He's talking about Switchfoot being here in Wilmington a little bit ago. He will also be here in Wilmington, love it, at the Keenan Auditorium, which is on the campus of UNCW, bringing his Black Sheep Tour to Wilmington October the 8th. So that's right around the corner. Get details about that show also on our website, life905.com.

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1: The Forgotten Island is a dangerous place. The longer you're here, the more memories you'll forget.
0: DreamWorks' new animated film, Forgotten Island, may have a perfect Rotten Tomatoes score, but does this story about two girls' lifelong friendship, set against the backdrop of fantastical Filipino folklore, hold up when viewed through a plugged-in lens? Joe and Raisa have been best friends forever, but when Raisa says she's going to California for college, Joe is devastated. Before she leaves, though, the pair tumbles through a portal to a mythical Forgotten Island. They battle disappearing memories and a lot of dark spiritual threats as well, including demonic entities and a spooky vampire. It's surprisingly scary stuff for a PG kids movie, so we're giving Forgotten Island a 2.5 out of 5 for family friendliness. Read the full review at PluggedIn.com/radio. I'm Adam Holtz with the Plugged In Movie Review by Focus on the Family.

Uplifting, upcouraging, Life 90.5, the Declaration of Dependence Tour is coming to Wilmington featuring Reverend Billy Graham's grandson, Will Graham. It's part of the America 250 celebration with stops in only the original 13 colonies. 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

Everything ought to be all right. That's Matt Maurer on Life 90.5. Mike with you on your Saturday. Beautiful day. Lots of sunshine. Upper 70s, so maybe a little bit warmer today than the past couple of days. About the same for tomorrow. Upper 70s, maybe touching 80 degrees by your Sunday. But the overnight hours again tonight and tomorrow night, basically what we've experienced the past couple of nights with temps in the 50s.

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From Francesca Battistelli, called He Will on Life 90.5. 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

Psalm 40, verse 3. He has put a new song in my mouth, praise to our God. Many will see it and fear and trust in the Lord. 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

John Reddick on Life 90.5. Played out for you folks heading to Myrtle Beach for the John Reddick Kane concert at the Palmetto Point Church, which is tonight. 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

It's Brandon Lake on Life 90.5. How you doing? Mike with you on your Saturday. Beautiful day. Sunny upper 70s for the daytime high today. So maybe a little bit warmer than the past couple of days. Looks like tomorrow's going to be about the same, but no rain in the forecast. The overnight low tonight, yes, another 50s for tonight and tomorrow night. Looks like mid-50s tonight and tomorrow night. Again, no rain. Good first weekend of fall.

Mike, 90.5. Hey, it's Kurt Wallace, your host for the weekend Top 20 Countdown. Getting ready for the first week of fall and another great countdown. Michael Cochran from Cochran & Company talks about his college years. Zach Williams looks back at a turning point where he felt God's call. And Jamie McDonald is here to pass along some advice that she's received. And we have future hits from Peter Burton and the story behind Ann Wilson's brand new song. Yeah, she'll be here. Who I Am to You. 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
1: 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I'm Emily Vermeer, reminding you to stay fueled by faith as you keep listening to Life 90.

Who I Am to You, the latest from Ann Wilson on Life 90.5, and that will just about do it for me and my Pharaoh. Thank you for letting me hang out with you on your Saturday, playing all your favorite Christian songs. Jeff's next to do the same. Have yourself a great afternoon, a great weekend. See you Monday on the radio. God bless.

Live 90.5, everything is going to be all right. It's Matt Maher on this Saturday. I am Jeff Lohman. Hope you're having an awesome weekend. Sunshine today, mostly clear tonight. Lows in the mid-50s. Sunshine tomorrow, highs near 80. Right now, it's Chris Tomlin. We stay.

0: believe it. On the night you're falling all to pieces, you can bring your lonely heart to Jesus. What if I told you that I believe it?
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If you've been out and about the last couple of mornings or so, wow, does it feel just like fall? It is awesome. I love the fact that you start seeing pumpkin patches. I have driven by probably three or four already that are already out there with pumpkins everywhere. Something else I enjoy is, you know, local churches, various ministries having their trunk or treat events, their fall festivals. And I just love everything pumpkin. And yet I know that someone here at this radio station doesn't. So just to kind of get under his skin just a little bit, I want to play

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You know, maybe nothing grandiose is happening this Saturday. You're grocery shopping, you're cleaning the house, you're driving the kids around, doing yard work, you're catching up on things that you've put off all week. But what I've discovered, we can't assume ordinary means insignificant. See, God can meet you in the ordinary. I mean, I'm talking about an ordinary conversation with your child, a quiet prayer in the car, a moment of gratitude while you're sipping on some coffee. Maybe it's a chance to encourage somebody who's struggling, paying attention today and discovering that God isn't just present in those big, grandiose, spectacular moments. God's been walking with you through all the little ones too. So remember that this weekend. It's Leanna Crawford, and thank God from Life 90.5.

Mike, 90.5. Hey, it's Kurt Wallace, your host for the weekend Top 20 Countdown, getting ready for the first week of fall and another great countdown. Michael Cochran from Cochran & Company talks about his college years. Zach Williams looks back at a turning point where he felt God's call. And Jamie McDonald is here to pass along some advice that she's received. And we have future hits from Peter Burton and the story behind Ann Wilson's brand new song. Yeah, she'll be here. Who I Am to You. 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

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Of course, big concert tonight, Myrtle Beach, Kane with John Reddick. That is tonight at 7. We've got Zach Williams with Cochran and Company at Fayetteville's Crown Theater. That is 1 week from tonight on October 3rd. And then we've got Ben Fuller coming to Keenan Auditorium here on the campus of UNCW Wilmington, October 8th. Pat Barrett's going to be in Little River, October 10th, and Moorhead City, October the 11th. We've got Big Daddy Weave, Caleb and John, Carly Ann Taylor in Bolivia, Odell Williamson Auditorium, November 5th, and how about John Foreman and Switchfoot coming to Greenfield Lake Amphitheater in Wilmington, November 7th. We have got some awesome concerts coming up over the next few weeks, and you can get all those details right now on our website, life905.com.

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1: How good God is. It's Brandon Lake on this Saturday. I am Jeff Lohman. Hope you're having an awesome weekend. Our forecast looking fantastic. This the first full weekend of fall. Sunshine this afternoon, mostly clear tonight. Lows in the mid-50s. Sunshine tomorrow with highs near 80. And then for Monday, sunny, highs in the low 80s. It's Pat Barrett from Life 90.5.

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1: 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And above all, we give thanks to our Heavenly Father, where every praise belongs to Him for guiding us.

Have you ever had to learn the hard lesson that not every argument needs your response? You know how hard that is for me, a type A? That's hard. Not every text deserves an immediate reply. Again, that's tough for a type A. Not every criticism needs to be defended. And not every problem is yours to solve. Boy, does this speak to me. I mean, sometimes following Jesus means knowing when to step back and let him handle something. I mean, I love the words of Paul in Colossians 3, where he says, "Let the peace of Christ rule in your hearts." So before you and I react today, hey, let's pause, let's breathe, let's pray, let's ask, okay, Jesus, what response would honor you the best? I mean, I think your peace is worth protecting. And sometimes silence, patience, and prayer are powerful acts of faith.

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0: 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I think one of Satan's best strategies for keeping us away from God is through distractions. 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Hebrews 12 says, we must keep our eyes on Jesus. Satan works hard, trying to keep us worried and distracted, but God wants us to keep our eyes on Jesus.
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Of course, concert tonight in Myrtle Beach at 7 o'clock. It's Kane with John Reddick. That's at Palmetto Point Church of God tonight in Myrtle Beach. We also have Zach Williams with Cochran & Company, Crown Theater in Fayetteville. That is October 3rd, which is just a week from tonight, and that is at 7 o'clock. Ben Fuller is going to be in Wilmington, Keenan Auditorium, UNCW. That's October 8th. We've got Pat Barrett in Little River, October 10th, Morehead City, October the 11th. And Odell Williamson Auditorium in Bolivia, hosting Big Daddy Weave, Caleb and John, Carly and Taylor, November 5th. And John Foreman with Switchfoot comes to Greenfield Lake Amphitheater in Wilmington, November 7th. 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

Live 90.5, Tarn Wells, Breathe on It. Well, I am Jeff Lohman. Hope you're having an awesome weekend. Beautiful day today in southeastern North Carolina. Lows of sunshine. We've got clear skies overnight. Lows in the mid-50s. Sunshine tomorrow with highs near 80. Sunny and low 80s for Monday. Right now, Jordan St. Cyr. Oh, I've been

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Live 90.5, Ben Fuller, Carrie Underwood. Well, I am Jeff Lohman. I think one of the things I really enjoy about this time of year, I mean, the first full weekend of fall, cooler temperatures. Hasn't it been awesome the last few mornings walking out into the 50s and low 60s? Wow, it's like fall is here, y'all. Something else I enjoy, I love the fact that area churches have their pumpkin patches. You've got also the fall festivals, the trunk or treat events. Bottom line for me, I love everything about fall. I love everything about pumpkin, unlike Craig Thomas.

from Psalm 40, verse 3. He has put a new song in my mouth, praise to our God. Many will see it and fear and trust in the Lord. A message from Life 90.5.

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You know, maybe you've been away from church for a while. Maybe you've struggled a bit with something that you thought you'd conquered by now. Maybe you've made some choices that you're ashamed of, and part of you kind of wonders if you've drifted too far from God. Well, I want you to hear this. Don't run away from Jesus because you think you're not worthy to come back. Because that's exactly really what the enemy wants you to do. Think that you're just not worthy. But that's when you need to run to Jesus. Grace isn't a reward for people who have everything together. Grace is a gift of God to people who know they need Him. So we have to be willing, strip ourselves of that pride, and come home. Come honestly, and come just as we are. It's Lost and Found, and look at what God has done from Life 94.

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1: The Forgotten Island is a dangerous place. The longer you're here, the more memories you'll forget.
0: DreamWorks' new animated film, Forgotten Island, may have a perfect Rotten Tomatoes score, but does this story about two girls' lifelong friendship, set against the backdrop of fantastical Filipino folklore, hold up when viewed through a plugged-in lens? Joe and Raisa have been best friends forever. But when Raisa says she's going to California for college, Joe is devastated. Before she leaves, though, the pair tumbles through a portal to a mythical forgotten island. They battle disappearing memories and a lot of dark spiritual threats as well, including demonic entities and a spooky vampire. It's surprisingly scary stuff for a PG kids movie, so we're giving Forgotten Island a 2.5 out of 5 for family friendliness. Read the full review at PluggedIn.com/radio. 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

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Zach Williams with Cochran & Company, Crown Theater in Fayetteville. That's 1 week from tonight, 7 o'clock. Ben Fuller is going to be at Keenan Auditorium on the campus of UNC Wilmington. That's October 8th. Pat Barrett's in Little River, October 10th. And Morehead City, October the 11th. Big Daddy Weave, Caleb and John, Carly Ann Taylor will be in Bolivia. Odell Williamson Auditorium, November 5th. And how about John Foreman and Switchfoot? Greenfield Lake Amphitheater in Wilmington, November 7th. If you want more details on the concerts, log on to our website, life905.com.

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Live 90.5, a happy Saturday. Hope you're having an awesome weekend. I am Jeff Lohman. Clear skies overnight tonight. Lows in the mid-50s. Sunshine tomorrow. Highs near 80. Sunny on Monday. Highs in the low 80s. It's Mac Powell in third day.

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0: 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Well, I am Chaff Lumen. A happy Saturday. Hope you're having an awesome weekend. 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And as they always say, life's better on the water with Atlantic Marine.
1: 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Jesus said, "If anyone is thirsty, let him come to me and drink, and streams of living water will flow from within them." 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

Classic Chris Tomlin, Jesus Messiah. Something that I've discovered in my walk with God is that sometimes Saturday can be a really tricky day when it comes to comparison. I mean, here's what happens to me sometimes. You know, I see what everybody else is doing. I see where people are going. I notice what they've accomplished. And suddenly, if I'm not careful, I start wondering, okay, why does my life not look like somebody else's? But here's the wake-up call. God didn't ask me to live somebody else's life. Perhaps that's where you've been lately. And you're not behind just because your journey looks different. Maybe, like me, your road has taken some unexpected twists and turns, and I've discovered that's okay. We just have to stay close to Jesus. And we have to be faithful with what's right in front of us, because God's timing isn't measured by somebody else's timeline. And although that's tough to handle sometimes, it's tough to sink in, it's true. It is so true. You are a gift of God with a plan and purpose that He created just for you. It's for King and Country from Life 90.5.

0: On the night you're falling all to pieces, you can bring your lonely heart to Jesus. What if I told you that I believe it?
1: 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Hey, it's Kurt Wallace, your host for the weekend Top 20 Countdown, getting ready for the first week of fall and another great countdown. Michael Cochran from Cochran and Company talks about his college years. Zach Williams looks back at a turning point where he felt God's call. And Jamie McDonald is here to pass along some advice that she's received. And we have future hits from Peter Burton and the story behind Ann Wilson's brand new song. Yeah, she'll be here. Who I Am to You. 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

Live 95.5, keep going. It's Rachel Purcell. Well, I am Jeff Lohman. Stick around. Kurt Wallace in the Weekend Top 20 Countdown is on the way next at 6. I hope you have yourself an awesome weekend from Life 90.5. I got hit.

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14: 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I'm your host, Kurt Wallace. I hope you're having a great weekend during this first week of fall. Can't believe it's already here. James 1:17 reminds us, every good and perfect gift is from above, coming down from the Father of the heavenly lights, who does not change like shifting shadows. On this weekend show, Michael Cochran from Cochran & Company is here to reflect on his college years. Zach Williams is here to look back on a turning point where he felt God's call. Ann Wilson shares the story behind a brand new song of hers called Who I Am to You. And Jamie McDonald is here to pass along some advice that she's recently received. Rachel James has the latest in Christian music news, and we'll hear a future hit from Peter Burton and that brand new song I was talking about just a moment ago from Ann Wilson. It's going to be a great show, and we're glad you're listening this weekend. Thank you so much. As we get things started with a brand new song on the countdown from Ryan Stevenson, here he is with This I Know.
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0: This I Know from Ryan Stevenson is the number 20 song. It debuts this week on the Weekend Top 20 Countdown. And if you're on the X app, we are too. 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X app, Twitter, whatever it is, just follow us there at 20 Weekend. And now we're back to the countdown with Stars Go Dim and their new one called Holy.
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0: stars go dim. Holy, it's the number 19 song on the weekend top 20 countdown. And your buddies here at the countdown are Instagram people. If you are too, we'd love for you to follow us under the name The Weekend Top 20 Countdown right there on Instagram. Now back to the countdown we go with Brandon Lake and his buddy Nick Jonas. This is called The Author.
1: Number 18.

The Author from Brandon Lake and Nick Jonas. It's the number 18 song on the weekend top 20 countdown. On last week's countdown, Jamie McDonald had the number 3 song, Ain't No Way.

0: really is Amazing Grace. Phil Wickham and Crowder, will they make it 4 weeks in a row at number one? Well, come on, stay with us and we'll find out together here on the Weekend Top 20 Countdown. We're coming up, it's the top 17 songs in the country and a future hit from Mr. Peter Burton. 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
0: 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Thank you for listening. I'm Kurt Wallace. And we're right back into the countdown with the lovely Leanna Crawford and her song, Thank God.
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0: Now it's time to take a look at a song that we think may be a future hit someday here on the Countdown. This weekend, it's a brand new song from Peter Burton. His song is called So Long, and it's our choice for this week's future hit on the Weekend Top 20 Countdown. 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

0: 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This is What If I Told You.
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1: 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Okay, stay with us. Still to come here on the countdown, the top 15 songs in the country. Michael Cochran from Cochran and Company is here to share some things that happened to him while he was in college. And Rachel James has the latest in Christian music news. 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
1: Thank you so much for joining us here on the Weekend Top 20 Countdown. I'm your host, Kurt Wallace. I hope you're having a good autumn weekend. It's already here. And in Lamentations 3, the writer says, "Yet this I call to mind, and therefore I have hope. Because of the Lord's great love, we are not consumed, for His compassions never fail. They are new every morning. Great is your faithfulness." And if you ever miss listening to the Weekend Top 20 Countdown here on this great radio station because you're out there enjoying the new mornings every morning, well, you can always catch up by checking out Podcast of Past Shows. 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And we're back to the countdown with Cochran and Company. And recently, Michael Cochran of that group took a few minutes to talk to us about how his path changed while he was in college. Listen.
7: I began to, I think, maybe even meet Jesus for the first time in college, and began to read the Bible and go to Bible studies. And because I stopped doing some of the things that I was doing. I stopped, a lot of the heavy drinking and some of the drug stuff that I was into in high school and college. And I started, basically I got new friends, and I was hanging out at these Bible studies, and they were like, "Hey, you know, you want to play piano with us tonight at this worship thing?" And I was like, "Oh, I don't know if I'm the guy for that," you know? And, but I did, I started, playing music in the worship bands there. And as God began to work in my heart, I began to serve at a church part-time with their worship in the town I was going to college in. And so all this time, God was using the things that I love, the things that I used to use for myself for vanity. God began using them to draw me to Himself and to kind of create this path for me of, like, you know, it's what I wanted to do my whole life. And God knew that, and God put that desire in my heart, and He was just guiding that process of, okay, you think it's going to look like this, and I'm just going to shift it, and it's going to look like this, and you're going to work at a church, which I never, ever thought I would ever do.
1: Michael Cochran there, sharing how he felt God leading him in a new direction while he was still in college. I love that. Thank you, Michael. And speaking of Michael, of Cochran and Company, here he is with What Grace Can Do.
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0: What Grace Can Do, Cochran and Company at number 15 on the Weekend Top 20 Countdown. 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And we got a note this week from Jean Skelly from Wareham, Massachusetts, who sent us a note in response to her post about what's your favorite song right now. And Jean said it's so hard to rank them because they're all great songs, but she said The Author from Brandon Lake and Nick Jonas, that's top for her now. That is a pretty good song. Thank you, Jean. We appreciate you reaching out to us, and we're glad you're one of our Facebook friends, too. 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And just like that, we're back to the countdown with Tasha Layton and her song Meet Me in the Valley.
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0: Rachel James has it for us.
2: Matthew West's new album, Jesus is King, is out now, and the final single he released before it may be the most personal thing he's ever written. It's called Younger Me, and Matthew wrote it entirely on his own, which feels fitting given what it's about. The song looks back on the moments that shaped his life and faith, finding God as a teenager, facing rejection in Nashville, meeting his wife, and building a family. Through all of it, he's pointing his younger self back to one simple truth. Trust God through every chapter, because Jesus was enough the whole time. It was the final preview of Jesus is King, which came out this past Friday. The album is built around a really compelling framework. 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Matthew is currently out on the Jesus is King tour through October 4th. Find out more at MatthewWest.com. I'm Rachel James with Music News.
0: 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And we're right back to the countdown with Jeremy Camp. Here he is with Revival.
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0: 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I'm Kurt Wallace. Coming up, we got the top 12 songs in the country, and Zach Williams is here to reflect on a turning point where he felt God's call in his life. 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
0: 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Getting ready for the first week of fall and another great countdown. Michael Cochran from Cochran & Company talks about his college years. Zach Williams looks back at a turning point where he felt God's call, and Jamie McDonald is here to pass along some advice that she's received. And we have future hits from Peter Burton and the story behind Ann Wilson's brand new song, yeah, she'll be here, Who I Am to You, Saturdays and Sundays, 6 to 8 p.m. here on Life 90.5 FM.
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0: Welcome back to the Weekend Top 20 Countdown. I'm your host, Kurt Wallace. We're glad you're listening this weekend. And our toll-free comment line's available if you'd like to call right now. 888-295-SHOW is the number. Leave a comment or a question and we'll get back to you. The number is 888-295 and the word show. Well, Zach Williams is up next on the show. And when we sat down to talk with Zach, he shared the story of how he became a Christian and gave up his career in mainstream music. Listen.
3: I kind of found this new passion. I started writing some music that felt faith-based. And I remember my wife invited me to go to a prison with her and share some of these songs. And for me, that was like the first time that God had really spoke to me and said, this is the songs, these are the people, these are the places, this is the music that I have for you to write. And that was kind of it for me. That was like the turning point in my life where I realized like God's got a special calling on my life for this music, and this is what I want to do with it. And the very first time I remember standing on stage and leading worship, it was just honestly the first time that I ever felt, you know, comfortable in my own skin. It was the first time I felt like, okay, I don't have to be this guy that I created to be. I can be who I was made to be and stand on this stage and just sing. And that, it's not a show. It's not about me. It's not about anything. It's just about this relationship that I have in this moment with God.
0: Zach Williams sharing how he pivoted his music career to pursue Christian music, and we are so glad he did. Speaking of Zach, he's up next on the countdown with his song, Wait For Me.
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0: Wait For Me, Zach Williams in at number 12 on the Weekend Top 20 Countdown. And don't forget, each week we conduct an informal poll on our website. And this week we want to know this. The 57th Annual Dove Awards take place October 6th. Who's your pick for Pop Contemporary Album of the Year? Is it going to be Counting My Blessings from Seth Schleter, Jamie McDonald, her self-titled album called Jamie McDonald, King of Hearts from Brandon Lake, Mount Zion from Josiah Queen, or Walk Through the Fire from Ben Fuller? Let us know who you think's going to win Pop Contemporary Album of the Year at WeekendTop20Countdown.com. And speaking of Brandon Lake, he debuts on the countdown this weekend with this one right here. It's How Good God Is.
1: Number 11.

0: the highest debuting song of the year. Brandon Lake already at number 11 with How Good God Is, right here on the Weekend Top 20 Countdown. That's amazing. I'm Kurt Wallace. 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Thanks for doing that. Coming up, we got your top 10 favorite songs on our way to the number one song in the country. And Rachel James is back with more Christian music news, too. 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
4: 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The longer you're here, the more memories you'll forget.
3: DreamWorks' new animated film Forgotten Island may have a perfect Rotten Tomatoes score, but does this story about two girls' lifelong friendship, set against the backdrop of fantastical Filipino folklore, hold up when viewed through a plugged-in lens? Joe and Raisa have been best friends forever. But when Raisa says she's going to California for college, Joe is devastated. Before she leaves, though, the pair tumbles through a portal to a mythical forgotten island. They battle disappearing memories and a lot of dark spiritual threats as well, including demonic entities and a spooky vampire. It's surprisingly scary stuff for a PG kids movie, so we're giving Forgotten Island a 2.5 out of 5 for family friendliness. Read the full review at PluggedIn.com/radio. I'm Adam Holtz with the Plugged In Movie Review by Focus on the Family.

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2: Hey, thank you so much for including the Weekend Top 20 Countdown as a part of your weekend as we move from summer to fall. I'm your host, Kurt Wallace. And from the book of Joshua, we're reminded, have I not commanded you? Be strong and courageous. Do not be afraid. Do not be discouraged. For the Lord your God will be with you wherever you go. 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My buddy Kevin Davis there. What a great team there at KXOJ. Thank you, guys. And on the Family Radio Network up there in Wisconsin and Appleton, Green Bay, Milwaukee, Sheboygan, Eclair. I mean, they're all over the place up there. And what a great team, including mornings with Doug, late mornings with Amanda, middays with Nikki, and afternoons with Paul. Thank you to the family for hosting the Weekend Top 20 Countdown every weekend there. And now let's get back to the Weekend Top 20 Countdown for our friends in Tulsa and Wisconsin. And you too, with Forrest Frank and his song, OK.
1: Number 10.

Boris Frank, Okay. It comes in at number 10 on the weekend top 20 countdown. I'm Kurt Wallace, and you know, there's just something about the first weekend of fall, isn't there? The air starts to change, the leaves are getting ready to put on a show, and suddenly you realize that we're heading into that stretch of the year where the calendar fills up so fast. Football games, bonfires, pumpkin patches, Thanksgiving around the table, Christmas lights, family coming home. Maybe some family traditions you've had forever, and maybe some brand new memories that are just waiting to happen. And let me share with you this little reminder as you head into the fall season, the crazy time. You don't have to have the whole season figured out. Just enjoy it as it comes, because, hey, God's already in every tomorrow that you're looking forward to, and he'll be right there in the moments.

0: Number 10 on the weekend top 20 countdown. I'm Kurt Wallace, and you know, there's just something about the first weekend of fall, isn't there? The air starts to change, the leaves are getting ready to put on a show, and suddenly you realize that we're heading into that stretch of the year where the calendar fills up so fast. Football games, bonfires, pumpkin patches, Thanksgiving around the table, Christmas lights, family coming home. Maybe some family traditions you've had forever, and maybe some brand new memories that are just waiting to happen. And let me share with you this little reminder as you head into the fall season, the crazy time. You don't have to have the whole season figured out. Just enjoy it as it comes. Because, hey, God's already in every tomorrow that you're looking forward to. And he'll be right there in the moments that you didn't see coming. So, welcome, fall. Bring on the memories. And while we're making those memories, we'll bring you the songs you love all weekend long. Right here on the Weekend Top 20 Countdown. Where Tarin Wells is up next with his song, Breathe On It.
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1: Rachel James is here with that.
2: Torrin Wells has a big couple of weeks ahead, and it starts with a new single out now. The song is called Here Comes the Church, and it's the title track from his upcoming live album dropping October 2nd. It features Tiffany Hudson, and Torrin said it's probably his favorite song on the album. He really put it well. At its worst, the church is a business. At its best, it's a family. And this song is a celebration of that family, bumps, bruises, and all. It follows his previous single with Naomi Raine, What a Miracle Feels Like, which hit a million streams in its first week. 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Then on October 6th, Torrin pulls double duty at the Dove Awards, hosting for a fourth consecutive year and performing. He's also nominated for two awards this year, bringing his career total to 20 nominations. Right after that, he kicks off the Worship Now tour on October 10th. Tickets are on sale now. 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
1: 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All right, let's get back to the countdown with Chandler Moore. He's up next with God, I'm Just Grateful.
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1: 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God, I'm just grateful. Number 8 here on the Weekend Top 20 Countdown. Okay, stay with us here on the countdown. The top 7 songs in the country are up next. And Ann Wilson is here to share the story behind a brand new song of hers called Who I Am to You. 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
0: Now let's take a look at another song that we think may be a future hit someday here on the countdown. This weekend, it's a brand new song from Ann Wilson. The song is called Who I Am to You. And this past week, Ann stopped by and shared the story behind that song with us.
2: The story behind my new song, Who I Am to You, is the last 6 months of my life have been some of the very hardest I've ever lived through. And I've needed a reminder more than ever of my identity. I think sometimes I have fallen into the trap of the enemy and believing the lies of what he calls me to be. But I got to the point where I realized I have to believe who I am in Christ, that my identity is rooted, and that I am a daughter of the Most High King.
0: The new song from Ann Wilson is called Who I Am to You. Can I play it for you? Okay, let's do it. It's our choice for this week's future hit on the Weekend Top 20 Countdown. 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
1: Your future hit on the weekend top 20 countdown is called Who I Am to You. 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All right, back to the countdown we go now with John Reddick and his song Holding On. Praise God.
2: Number 6.

0: Love that one from John Reddick. It's Holding On, Praise God, the number 6 song on the weekend Top 20 Countdown. Okay, stay with us here on the countdown because the 5 biggest songs in the country are coming up. And Jamie McDonald says, hey, I got some advice for you. So we're going to let her share it. And that's coming up next on the weekend Top 20 Countdown.
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0: 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Michael Cochran from Cochran and Company talks about his college years. Zach Williams looks back at a turning point where he felt God's call. 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
0: Welcome back, friends, to the Weekend Top 20 Countdown as the days are getting a little bit shorter and the nights a little bit longer. Welcome to fall. I'm Kurt Wallace. And yeah, the seasons change, right? But in Hebrews 13, we're told Jesus Christ is the same yesterday and today and forever. Amen? Amen. And hey, if you ever miss listening to the Weekend Top 20 Countdown here on this great radio station, you can always catch up by checking out podcasts of past shows. 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And now we're ready to kick off the top 5 this weekend with Matt Maher and Gonna Be All Right.
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0: Matt Maher, Gonna Be All Right. It's number 5 on the Weekend Top 20 Countdown. And it looks like we've got a couple lines open. If you'd like to call our toll-free comment line and share a story about how a song or an artist has touched your life, if you do that, someday your story and song could be played here on the radio. The number is 888-295 and the word show. One more time, 888-295 and the word show. Hey, Jamie McDonald is up next. And when we sat down recently to talk with her, Jamie had some great advice for us. Listen.
1: I would say right when I became a Christian, when I was 21 years old, I had just moved to Kansas City to pursue music. I was about to attend a music school. And I was talking with this homeless man outside of a Kroger. And I often love getting in conversations with homeless people just because they just have a lot to share and they're always blessing me with whatever they share. But this guy said, no matter what happens to you, don't harden your heart. And at the time I was like, man, I just gave my life to Jesus. Like I expected my life was about to get easier and better because I had like such a past and a really hard heart in the past, but God had already like healed so much in that first year. And it was just cool because that phrase stayed with me throughout my whole walk with the Lord. And, you know, I thought everything was going to start happening good. And it really was a long journey even after giving my life to Jesus and, you know, heartbreak and, you know, addiction in my family and just life, how it happens to all of us. You know, we're going to face a lot of different things, but I would always hear that phrase, like, don't go back to that hardened heart that you used to have. So that was just cool.
0: Jamie McDonald reminding us to keep our hearts open. Thank you, Jamie. And speaking of Jamie McDonald, she's up next with her song, Ain't No Way.
2: Number 4.

0: Jamie McDonald, Ain't No Way, the number four song on the weekend Top 20 Countdown. And your friends here at the Countdown, we're on Instagram. And if you're there on Instagram, we'd love to see what you post, and you can see what we post too. You'll find us on Instagram under the name The Weekend Top 20 Countdown. All right, back to the Countdown we go, kicking off the top three this weekend with Josiah Queen and Demons.
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0: The former number one song from Josiah Queen is at number three again this weekend. That's called Demons on the weekend Top 20 Countdown. Okay, stay with us here on the countdown because the number one song in the country is just around the corner. And Leah Schley from Virginia, Minnesota tells us what she thinks of the songs we play here on the weekend Top 20 Countdown. Hang in there. That and more coming up next on the weekend Top 20 Countdown.
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0: 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We have two songs to go. I'm your host, Kurt Wallace. And in at number two this weekend, it's Micah Tyler and Perfectly.
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1: Perfectly from Micah Tyler lands in the number two spot on the weekend top 20 countdown. And before we hear the number one song in the country, let's turn back to our Facebook page where Leah Schley from Virginia, Minnesota sent us a note in response to our poll question. We listed some songs there for her to rate, you know, which one's your favorite. And she says, they're all awesome songs. Yes, they are, Leah. Thank you so much. 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Thank you, Leah, for being a friend of ours there in Minnesota. 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All right, now we're up to the number one song in the country. And if you've been keeping track and you're wondering, where's that Phil Wickham and David Crowder song at, huh? Well, it's at number one again. 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

0: The number one song in the country again for the fourth week in a row is It Really Is Amazing Grace. That's Phil Wickham and Crowder on the weekend Top 20 Countdown. Way to go, guys. And there you have it, the 20 songs at the top of your playlist. 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Our executive producers are Ken Farley and Brandon Rabar. The show is written by Wes Shadler and Katie Hansconnect. And Rachel James is always here with the latest in Christian music news. Next week, we'll do it all again, and I hope you'll join us as we count down the top 20 Christian songs in America. Until then, from the Wallace household, I'm Kurt Wallace. Still getting some tomatoes out of the garden this late in the game. Can't complain about that. The weather's fixing to change, though. I just feel it in my bones. Anyway, have a wonderful brand new autumn season week, and thanks for spending it with your friends here at the Weekend Top 20 Countdown.
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5: 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And a lot more ministry will happen this fall. 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